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1: Chris Hansen has seen Primetime, the movie about To Catch a Predator, where Robert Pattinson plays him. He is not impressed. Chris made a documentary about himself. The trailer came out on Friday. Madonna was the big winner at MTV's VMA Awards. She came into the show with 13 nominations and went home with 7 VMAs, including Artist of the Year. Taylor Swift also had a big night. After last night, she has a record 30 VMAs, including this year's Video of the Year trophy for The Fate of Ophelia.
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0: Hey, it's Joey and Heather. Join us tomorrow morning. We'll have another Hillary Duff sounder. 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
6: Madonna opened the VMAs with a great and long performance, which oddly had a cameo from Seth Rogen. She won 7 awards, including Artist of the Year.
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0: Hey, it's Joey and Heather. Join us tomorrow morning. We'll have another Hillary Duff sounder. When you hear it, caller 9 wins tickets to see her at the BOK.
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1: Chris Hansen has seen Primetime, the movie about to catch a predator where Robert Pattinson plays him. He is not impressed. Chris made a documentary about himself. The trailer came out on Friday. Madonna was the big winner at MTV's VMA Awards. She came into the show with 13 nominations and went home with 7 VMAs, including Artist of the Year. Taylor Swift also had a big night. After last night, she has a record 30 VMAs, including this year's Video of the Year trophy for The Fate of Ophelia.
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0: Hey, it's Joey and Heather. Join us tomorrow morning. We'll have another Hillary Duff sounder. When you hear it, caller 9 wins tickets to see her at the BOK.
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5: Madonna opened the VMAs with a great and long performance, which oddly had a cameo from Seth Rogen. 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

0: Joey and Heather join us tomorrow morning. We'll have another Hillary Duff sounder. When you hear it, caller 9 wins tickets to see her at the BOK.
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1: Chris Hansen has seen Primetime, the movie about to catch a predator where Robert Pattinson plays him. He is not impressed. Chris made a documentary about himself. The trailer came out on Friday. Madonna was the big winner at MTV's VMA Awards. She came into the show with 13 nominations and went home with 7 VMAs, including Artist of the Year. Taylor Swift also had a big night. After last night, she has a record 30 VMAs, including this year's Video of the Year trophy for The Fate of Ophelia.
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It's been-

0: Hey, it's Joey and Heather. Join us tomorrow morning. We'll have another Hillary Duff sounder. When you hear it, caller 9 wins tickets to see her at the BOK.
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2: What's a hot dog walk?
1: It's like a hot girl walk, but it's for Ruby. Uh-huh. 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
1: 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That's right. 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And she goes, sniff, sniff, sniff. I thought of that on my walk.
2: I love it.
1: See what I mean? I'm so good when I'm clear-headed.
2: I get it. Kiss.
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1: Madonna opened the VMAs with a great and long performance, which oddly had a cameo from Seth Rogen. She won 7 awards, including Artist of the Year.
14: I spent the last year and a half finding myself, believing in myself, and really making the music that I wanted to make.
1: Reba McEntire missed Dolly Parton's phone call at the end of July and was never able to get back in touch with her. Reba says, quote, I'll never know why she called me. I'll find out one day.
15: I'll never know why she called me. 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
0: Hollywood Hits, brought to you by David Stanley Chrysler Jeep Dodge. On

0: 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Join us tomorrow morning. We'll have another Hillary Duff sounder. When you hear it, caller 9 wins tickets to see her at the BOK.
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5: Chris Hansen has seen Primetime, the movie about To Catch a Predator, where Robert Pattinson plays him. He is not impressed. Chris made a documentary about himself. The trailer came out on Friday. Madonna was the big winner at MTV's VMA Awards. She came into the show with 13 nominations and went home with 7 VMAs, including Artist of the Year. Taylor Swift also had a big night. After last night, she has a record 30 VMAs, including this year's Video of the Year trophy for The Fate of Ophelia.
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0: guys. Joey and Heather join us tomorrow morning. We'll have another Hillary Duff sounder. When you hear it, caller 9 wins tickets to see her at the BOK.
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3: Madonna opened the VMAs with a great and long performance, which oddly had a cameo from Seth Rogen. She won 7 awards, including Artist of the Year.
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3: 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Reba says, quote, "I'll never know why she called me. I'll find out one day.
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0: Hey, it's Joey and Heather. Join us tomorrow morning. We'll have another Hillary Duff sounder. When you hear it, caller 9 wins tickets to see her at the BOK.
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1: 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She said, all the pretty dogs walk like this. 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
2: I love it.
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4: Chris Hansen has seen Primetime, the movie about to catch a predator where Robert Pattinson plays him. He is not impressed. Chris made a documentary about himself. The trailer came out on Friday. Madonna was the big winner at MTV's VMA Awards. She came into the show with 13 nominations and went home with 7 VMAs, including Artist of the Year. Taylor Swift also had a big night. After last night, she has a record 30 VMAs, including this year's Video of the Year trophy for The Fate of Ophelia.
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0: Hey, it's Joey and Heather. Join us tomorrow morning. We'll have another Hillary Duff sounder. When you hear it, caller 9 wins tickets to see her at the BOK.
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5: Madonna opened the VMAs with a great and long performance, which oddly had a cameo from Seth Rogen. She won 7 awards, including Artist of the Year.
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0: 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Happy Tuesday. Good morning. Thanks for getting up with us today. It's Joey and Heather ready to go with a quick look at your Fox 25 First Warning weather.
1: A high today of 92 and officially the kickoff to what could be a very rainy week. A 50% chance of showers today. 83 tomorrow, only 79 on Thursday. That's your Fox 25 First Warning weather.
2: Oh, yeah. So we had a very easy weekend. It was very chill. We ended up going to see Avengers Endgame Encore.
1: So could you tell the new stuff?
2: I guess. Yeah, there was stuff at the end for sure. There was stuff in the post-credits scene. That was definitely there. But I didn't realize that some theaters weren't showing everything. Like, some theaters weren't showing all the clips.
1: Oh, really?
0: Well, then what would even be the point?
2: Right? I thought the same thing. I think you had to go to the, like, the, you know, whatever their version of Vision is, the Vision Quest or whatever that was called.
1: Yeah.
2: You had to go to that, or you had to go to the IMAX to see all of them.
1: Did Dylan and Harvey like it?
2: Yeah, they loved it. Harvey had never seen it in theaters. He saw it once it was on DVD, like VOD or whatever.
0: Right.
2: At home, but he had never seen it in theaters, so they really liked it. But man, it is all a bit of 3 hours and 5 minutes. 4 hours of your day.
0: Yeah, it's legit.
1: Dylan said every time she watches it, she gets the goosebumps.
2: I mean, come on. Have you guys seen it?
1: No. Mm-mm.
2: Have you seen it, Joey?
0: Yeah, I've seen it.
2: When he says Avengers, come on. when all them like come out of the sparkly holes.
0: Uh-huh.
2: And he says Avengers Assemble.
0: Yeah.
2: Do you not get a little bit
0: yeah,
2: of...
0: Yeah, it's good.
1: It happens.
2: Your nips just kind of... like
0: It's solid.
2: A little nip
0: for
2: out.
0: Sure, for sure. There's just like some people that can't get into the fantasy of superheroes. You know what I mean? Mm-hmm. Like some people can. Some people were like, I'm going to allow this to entertain me even though I know it's fantastic. Right?
1: Yeah. I mean, they're well done. They spend so much money on them.
0: Yeah.
1: Like, I love a good Spider-Man movie. I'm sure I would like it if I saw it, even if I didn't really understand everything.
2: Like, I started out, I watched the original Iron Man. Mm-hmm. And I saw all of those movies, 20-something movies before Endgame. So I was pretty, you know, invested in the whole thing.
1: Yeah.
2: So to see everybody on screen all at once for that final scene was big.
0: Do you remember when I went back and rewatched all the Marvel movies in a sequential order?
2: I think so.
0: Because the internet put it together to where, like, watch this one first, because you could do it in chronological order, even though they didn't come out in that order.
2: Did you make it all the way through?
0: Yeah, I made it all the way through.
1: Go outside, nerd!
2: Go touch grass.
0: I think it's like 23 movies, I think. Well,
1: oh,
0: it was.
1: Wow.
0: It was whenever I did it.
2: Yeah.
0: It's probably more than that now.
1: And were you able to just stream all of them?
0: Yeah. Yeah, because they were all on, at the time, Disney Plus.
1: Oh.
0: I don't know if they still are, but
2: at
0: the time.
2: But did you, like, watching Endgame, you get, like, the goosebumps when they're all on screen together at the end.
0: Yeah, it's cool.
2: And, like, you know, I don't know.
1: Get full on.
2: I get full on. Full on aroused.
0: You weren't napping by then?
2: No, but there was a kid. Oh, man, there was a... Don't bring your... If your kid has problems sitting still, don't bring him to a four-hour-long movie.
1: And then what? Did they let him just run around?
2: Yeah, running up and down the aisle.
1: Get off the stairs. I know. That's distracting.
2: And then Sunday we got up and we went to the Gothic Market at the farmer's market.
1: What's that?
2: Oh, we talked about it on Best Part of Your Weekend. Or not Best Part of Your Weekend, but Working for the Weekend.
1: Oh, we did. That's right. We did.
2: It was a Gothic market.
1: Was it cool?
2: Yeah, it was cool. It was smaller than I was expecting, but there was some cool stuff there. I actually ran into somebody who listens to the show named Destiny. Said she's been listening her since she was little.
1: Oh.
2: So that was cool to meet her. I think we just walked around. Harvey's in his emo stage, but I don't think it really translates to goth.
1: Yeah.
2: It's like a
0: They're
2: different
0: kind of
2: thing.
0: Two different things. And especially like goth, what it was versus what you would consider that now are kind of two different things, don't you think?
2: I saw a lot of like holistic crystals, all that stuff, tarot cards, that kind of stuff.
1: Did you buy it?
2: Dylan bought some stuff. I think she bought some stuff from Destiny, actually.
1: Did you buy the Wishing Willow?
0: What is the Wishing Willow?
1: What's it called?
2: No,
1: the
2: Weeping
1: Willow?
2: No.
1: From Obsession.
2: We were having a good time.
1: We were having such a good time.
2: But I noticed something downtown by the farmer's market. You know how they said Jason Momoa was down there?
1: Yeah.
2: Something? It looked like some of the neighborhood had been staged for a movie.
1: Yeah, supposedly they're down there shooting something.
2: So they're still shooting.
1: This well, when they told me that was like 2 weeks ago, and then some of our listeners texted in and said, yeah, so I would imagine it's still going on.
2: If anybody knows, like, it looks staged for a movie. Like, it looked like, I don't know. It didn't, like, their stuff looks older down there, some of the things, but this looked like staged.
1: That's like, really cool.
2: So I don't know what they're doing.
0: Hmm. Like, staged in what way? Like, a certain type of scene? Or?
2: Yeah, you know how you, like, this the rustic look of, I don't know, like, you would go to Old Town or something. I don't know what the movie's about.
1: Like, they dressed it up, but, like...
2: They dressed it up, yeah. It doesn't just look, like, it looks like staged for a movie. You know the difference right. between...
1: Like, perfect, too perfect.
2: Too perfect. Too perfectly rustic, if but that makes sense.
0: But they're letting people, like, still... be like, is it sectioned off? Like, can people
2: some of it was
0: still, oh, it is sectioned off.
2: I don't know if that was already there before the movie even came through.
0: Yeah,
1: I think like when they're actively shooting is when they will like close this, like close
0: right.
1: it all off.
0: Right.
1: But when it's set up to film, they just leave it like that.
0: Hmm.
1: They did that Jake Gyllenhaal movie in Enid. That's the only reason I know that. It's because there was like a block and a house that they used and a bar, and they came in and they brought in their own glassware and all this stuff. Well, the bar was still open, but when they were shooting, then they would close it down, and it was like, that's, don't, you couldn't touch it.
2: But Dylan bought some stuff from the Gothic market, so be careful, everybody.
1: Did she get a voodoo doll with a
0: What'd
1: Texas Tech shirt?
2: I don't know. She could be into some witch stuff.
0: Uh-oh.
1: Well, I hope she does mine for good.
2: She's maybe coming after some people. I don't know. I don't know what she bought, but it was got skulls on it. And
0: uh-oh.
2: I don't know what's going on.
0: Look out.
2: Be careful. If you start feeling ill today, you've been cursed.
1: You know.
0: There you go.
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0: It's Joey and Heather Morning Show Extreme Roulette. This is how it works. We have six eggs here, all numbered from one until six. Five of them are hard-boiled. One is not.
1: Oh! Oh! Oh! Oh, sick. Oh, it's in your eyes.
0: Oh, I hate it when that happens.
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1: Chris Hansen has seen Primetime, the movie about To Catch a Predator, where Robert Pattinson plays him. He is not impressed. Chris made a documentary about himself. The trailer came out on Friday. Madonna was the big winner at MTV's VMA Awards. She came into the show with 13 nominations and went home with 7 VMAs, including Artist of the Year. Taylor Swift also had a big night. After last night, she has a record 30 VMAs, including this year's Video of the Year trophy for The Fate of Ophelia.
0: Hollywood Hits, brought to you by David Stanley Chrysler Jeep Dodge on 98.9 KISS FM.

0: 98.9 Kiss FM, good morning and welcome to the Joey and Heather Morning Show. Hey, coming up today, be listening for that Hillary Duff sounder. When you hear it, caller 9 is going to win the tickets on the Lucky Star Kiss hotline at 405-591-9899. Also coming up, we're going to have another keyword. We're sending you to Dream Resorts and Spas in Mexico, and we'll tell you what keyword you need to text to qualify to win those trips.
1: Rain chances over the next several days starting today. Looks like an 80% chance of rain for tomorrow, 70% on Thursday, and a 50% chance today. Highs in the 90s, cooling down into the 70s by the end of the week. That's your Fox 25 First Warning weather.
0: All right, lay off the gravy and get to 180. It's time for me to get naked and get on the scale.
1: You've been pretty flat the last couple weeks, like 186-ish. You went up a little and then back down.
0: Yes. I did go to a football watch party, and my buddy Jay smoked a butt. So I had a bunch of butt this weekend.
2: You ate a bunch of butt?
1: More than you normally eat?
0: Yeah, like probably three times more than I normally eat.
1: Oh, wow.
2: Yeah. That's a lot of butt.
1: I might say that's an ass load.
0: A little butt load. Smoked pork butt. Real good. Here we go.
1: I've been asked to be a judge at a chicken wing competition.
2: Yes. Tell me more.
1: I've never eaten a chicken wing.
0: Oh, yeah. That's not for you.
2: You've never eaten a bone-in chicken wing.
1: I've never eaten a chicken wing with a bone ever.
0: You don't like bones.
1: Mm-mm. But I feel like I need to do the contest, but like I really don't know how. And like I swear, if I get one that has like something weird in it, that's gonna be like really difficult for me to continue.
2: You say that. I've never had a chicken wing that had something weird in it.
0: She just thinks like they chicken all on have the weird bone things. Is weird in general.
2: Well, I get that. Yeah.
1: Like anything that's chewy and not completely just mushable.
2: There are those.
0: This is what I would suggest is if you're gonna do it, like maybe pull the chicken off first.
2: Yeah, that's a good idea.
1: What's better, the bone? The one that looks like the leg or the other flat piece?
0: Well, I like both because I like to. I'm a carnivore.
1: But
0: I
1: which like, one's gonna have like the cleanest piece?
2: The leg, I would think, right? Unless you pull the wing apart and then you can kind of pull the meat out of the inside of
0: it.
2: Yeah,
0: that's kind of what I do.
1: Is there a way to do it without having to look at a bone?
0: I don't think so.
2: You've had chicken legs though, right? It's just a mini chicken leg.
0: What if you just use a fork?
1: Just kind of take a little piece off.
0: Pull the piece off and just eat it.
1: Yeah.
2: Or you just lick it. Lick it clean.
1: I could just like you. Because all you really need is the sauce, right? Or the outside of it. I just lick it. That's very like, this is our judge, Heather from Kiss FM. And I'm just like, lick it and set it back down.
2: They say hers is special. So over there licking the bones. Licking the wings.
1: She knows she's supposed to eat it, right?
0: I'm not quite sure how this happened. 184.4.
1: All right, you're getting closer to 180.
2: Maybe butt is healthy.
0: Maybe it is. I ate a bunch of butt, though.
1: No calories.
0: Like every time I'd walk by, I'd grab some more butt.
2: Shove it in your mouth.
0: Yeah. You ever do that, like at watch parties, like where it's all set up, and every time you walk by, you're like, "Oh, let me just get a little more Rotel," you know?
1: Yeah, like maybe with a chip and a dip, but not with a meat. Like, did you just grab it with your hand?
0: No.
1: Like
0: no.
1: On a plate with a fork.
0: Yeah.
1: Oh.
0: But there were several helpings of butt.
1: Well, apparently, it did you good.
0: I guess so.
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0: 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Happy Tuesday. Good morning. Thanks for getting up with us today. It's Joey and Heather ready to go with a quick look at your Fox 25 First Warning weather.
1: A high today of 92 and officially the kickoff to what could be a very rainy week. A 50% chance of showers today. 83 tomorrow, only 79 on Thursday. That's your Fox 25 First Warning weather.
0: You can text it to

0: to the side where there's a big patio and then there's the indoors. And I just kind of glancing, and there's a woman that's sitting with a group of ladies at a table, and I couldn't tell, like, because there's a huge screen on the stage. So they always run different stuff on there. There's either sports or they'll have like cute dog videos, but you know, it's just one of those that is just kind of for entertainment. Uh-huh. So I can never tell if somebody's looking directly at me on the stage or if they're watching the huge screen behind me. Usually they're just watching the screen. They're not paying attention to what I'm doing.
1: Yeah.
0: But I feel like I see this woman, and she's like giving me a thumbs down. And I was just like, I literally looked behind me.
1: Like, yeah, like, what are you talking about?
0: And then she kind of like pointed at me like, yeah, I mean you. And she just keeps doing this. Yeah.
1: Was she laughing?
0: No, not at all.
1: What song were you playing?
0: I think I was playing a Pet Shop Boys song at that moment. So anyway, she finally comes up to me and she goes, what's up with this music? This music's horrible. And I go, why? She goes, well, it's Dolly Day. Why aren't you playing Dolly Parton? And I said, well, you just got here. I played Dolly Parton like 10 minutes ago. And she goes, we're here for the Dolly Parton party. And they all had on different Dolly t-shirts. And they were so cute, the t-shirts were. Yeah. And I was like, yeah, I'll play some Dolly. So I don't know if you guys have been through the Dolly Parton catalog since this all came out.
1: Not particularly, just the hits.
0: Yes. So she does have some hits, right? But after those two or three songs, like...
1: Yeah, you got to go deep.
0: Her stuff goes like very Tennessee, very country.
1: Very
0: like,
1: slow, very, probably, right?
0: Very slow. Like there's a song she has, something about a multicolored coat, which is about this coat that her mom made her.
1: I think that's a Broadway play.
0: Kind of a very depressing song, really, if you listen to it. So even though I'd already played 9 to 5 and I'd already played Jolene, I played them again for them. And then I played one more Dolly song. And then I went back to playing regular music because my plan was I'll play a Dolly song maybe every 20 to 30 minutes.
1: Sure.
0: Yeah, no, that was not what these women wanted. They wanted only Dolly. So, guess what they do?
1: What?
0: Go and complained about me to the general manager. Yes.
1: And give you a thumbs down to your face?
0: Yeah, she did it twice. And about an hour later, she gave me the thumbs down again. Yeah. Complained about me to the poor sound kid. It's just this kid that's studying music at UCO, right? Like, mm-hmm. He's like 20 or something. They complained no less than to the general manager 3 times and to that kid 3 times. And they came up to me personally about 3 or 4 times to complain.
1: Dolly would not have liked that.
0: That was not very Dolly-ish.
1: Did the manager tell them, like, he's doing it? Like, you can't just play Dolly.
0: Yeah.
1: Everybody'd be so depressed.
0: So the second time they came up to complain, Dolly has a version of Proud to Be an American. Boom. There you go. That's a banger.
1: But they probably loved it.
0: And then I played the... they just sat there and listened. Because they're not dance songs, right? They're not 9 to 5. Like, they're not. And then I played the one about the coat. And then I played Islands in the Stream. Mm-hmm. I played that twice.
2: So, I Will Always Love You. Did you play that one?
0: I played that one because that's a banger.
2: Mm-hmm.
0: Really gets the club crunk.
2: A Pete song.
0: Yeah. So
1: I would not have cared for that.
0: It was not very fun. I tell you that. It was not very fun. So anyway, left there, went to Rose Creek Country Club that was having their member guest tournament, and they had a casino party, and it was awesome. Like, I mean, dude.
1: It was fun.
0: They did the... You should have seen the way they had this place dressed up. It was technically their pickleball courts, right? So they took the pickleball courts, took down the nets, carpeted the whole place, put up curtains on every surface to where you felt like you were in a ballroom. Like, it was really well done.
1: Nug and I tried to go, but they turned us away.
0: Yeah, it was a private party. You're not invited.
2: My pockets were turned out, inside out.
1: He had his tuxedo t-shirt on.
0: That was not for you guys.
1: Now that sounds cool, though.
0: But it was cool because everybody was, like, dressed up and, like, had sequin cocktail dresses on, and the theme was studio.

0: Studio 54, so kind of had that disco vibe to it.
1: Yeah.
0: So that was a lot of fun. And then on Saturday, dude, watch football all day in my buddy Jay's house. So watch that horrible OU game. Watch OSU pull it out. Texas Tech won.
1: I feel sorry for Mateer.
0: You do?
1: Everybody's being so mean to him.
0: Well, stop throwing interceptions then.
1: But nobody wants to do better than he wants to do good.
0: Heather, the object of the game is not to throw the ball to the other team.
1: Don't you think he's trying?
0: No.
1: I just feel bad for him. It's got to be so much pressure.
0: I'm sorry. Kids making millions of dollars. You gotta deliver.
1: There's a tear in his beard.
2: You fool.
1: I didn't think of that one before.
2: Was that a Brooksy poo?
1: No, I just made that up just now.
0: You are on it.
1: I do feel bad for him, though. Man, just everybody. Like, I was on group text messages that were talking about it and, like, just everywhere.
0: Yeah,
1: it's
0: dude.
1: So bad.
0: Did you see the memes?
1: Yes. Uh-huh. Did you see the one with Homer Simpson?
0: Oh, I didn't see that one.
1: Like, where he goes back and, like,
0: oh, yeah, that's
1: into
0: a classic
1: bush,
0: one. I love that
1: one.
0: And
1: then, like, the OSU guys coming out.
0: Yeah, so that was Saturday. And then yesterday, just to watch my Cowboys lose at the very end of the game. That
1: oh,
0: was
1: no.
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0: 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Hey, coming up today, be listening for that Hillary Duff sounder. When you hear it, caller 9 is going to win the tickets on the Lucky Star Kiss hotline at 405-591-9899. Also coming up, we're going to have another keyword. 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
1: Rain chances over the next several days starting today. Looks like an 80% chance of rain for tomorrow, 70% on Thursday, and a 50% chance today. Highs in the 90s, cooling down into the 70s by the end of the week. That's your Fox 25 First Warning weather.
0: Heather, what was the best part of your weekend?
1: Listen, I'm just accepting it. I'm in my old lady era. We're going to go to bed early. We're going to get up. We're going to go for a nice walk. I took Ruby for a hot dog walk.
2: It's a hot dog walk.
1: It's like a hot girl walk, but it's for Ruby. Uh-huh. And she gets to smell everything she wants.
2: That's a hot dog summer.
1: It's a hot dog summer. That's right. She loves it. She said, all the pretty dogs walk like this. And she goes, sniff, sniff, sniff. I thought of that on my walk.
2: I love
1: you
2: it.
1: You see what I mean? I'm so good when I'm clear-headed.
0: I get it. I get it.
2: Saturday I like morning. Old lady Heather.
0: You don't sleep in on the weekends?
1: I can't really.
0: Oh, my gosh.
1: I'll stay up till, I've watched Saturday night. Well, I say that I fell asleep on the couch, but, I'll stay up till, 11 or midnight. But if I go to bed earlier, I sleep better. That sounds so old. That's such an old lady thing
0: to say. Is
1: it
0: because you're staying on your sleep schedule, you think?
1: Yeah, I mean, I don't go to bed that early. But if I did, I think that I would probably feel better. But I just can't. Because I'm still kind of a night owl at heart. 9 o'clock comes on a Friday. I'm not going to bed.
0: Right.
1: But I have tried to make myself do better where I could easily stay up till 2 or whatever. I don't anymore. But so I baked a bunch of things. I sold sourdough bread for the first time ever.
0: You sold it?
1: Yeah, my neighbor texted me and asked me if I would make her a couple of loaves for a thing she was doing on Sunday. And I said, sure. And she's like, I'll pay you. So, of course, I was like, well, you don't have to pay me. But she gave me a card and it had money in it. So technically I sold some bread.
0: Yeah, you sold bread.
1: I got bread for bread, guys.
2: Pushing that bread.
1: I know. That was cool, though. It made me feel good.
2: You give them the first one for free.
0: That's right.
1: Yeah, you got to get them hooked on it.
0: Get them hooked.
2: To go strung out on your bread.
1: Mm-hmm. They get all yeasty.
0: Right.
1: Okay, so then I went to Home Depot and I got some new plants. And Brooks and I planted some stuff.
0: What'd you get?
1: I got a frilly fern. A frilly fern is what it's called.
0: A frilly fern?
1: Yeah, frilly fern. A frilly feather fern is its name. And so I got that, and I don't know, just a couple of other things. There was one plant that we went to repot, and we pulled it out, and there was these little little bulbs all in the dirt. What is that? And it was full of water, and if you popped it, but it was attached to roots. I don't know. I never have seen it before. So I planted some in its own little container. So we'll see what happens. Maybe some more plant. Maybe that plant will grow out of it.
0: Probably.
1: Or maybe I planted AI seeds and it's going to be the end of humanity. Because that's what it looked like. It was alien eggs.
2: Could be.
1: So sorry,
2: isn't that
1: guys.
2: Part of Prometheus, that movie?
0: Yeah. I think so.
1: If it kills everyone, I didn't mean to. We went to Empire. We took the whole family to Empire and ate lunch together. That was nice. I went to a birthday dinner for my friend Jeanette last night. And then finally, I think the best part of my weekend was Ellis asked, he's going to kill me, but they're out of school today. So I think he's sleeping. Ellis asked his girlfriend to go to homecoming and he made her the best sign. I guess she has a favorite weekend song called You Belong to Me.
0: Mm-hmm.
1: And what some of the lyrics or something is at the party and the after party. But he made this whole weekend themed sign.
0: Aww.
1: And gave it to her and asked Brooks, Dad, we're coming home. And I'm going to go ahead and ask her now. Can you run up and get me some flowers? So Brooks ran up to the store and got her some flowers. And she was so sweet. And they're just so cute together. They went to the fair and he won her this giant stuffed bear. It was so big and cute. Look at that. I was looking at his green light card and it was $5, $5, $5. And I was like, I think Ellis's card got hacked. And Brooks was nope, I bet he's trying to win his girlfriend a stuffed animal. And I was like, surely not. And then, yep, That's what he was doing.
0: What game did he play? Did he tell you?
1: Oh, no, I didn't even ask him.
0: I'm curious. Probably a baseball one, right?
1: Maybe. Yeah, I'll have to ask him. And then Holden started working at Fright Fest at Frontier City, so he got to tell us all about that, like about the haunted houses and getting his makeup done.
0: Are they open?
1: Yeah, this was their first weekend.
0: This was their first weekend. Yeah. Okay, this past weekend.
2: He's got his makeup done. He looks like a scary Bruno Mars.
1: He does. Yeah, he's like a scary cabana guy.
0: That looks great.
1: I know.
0: Did he enjoy it? What did he think?
1: He did enjoy it. Even, you know, Brooks used to work at the Bricktown Haunted Warehouse for a long time. Not for a long time, but for several years, I think, when he was younger. And so he has all of these tricks and stuff. And he was like, you need to take cough drops. And Holden's like, no, I'm good. Well, sure enough, wakes up yesterday morning. He's got none voice.
0: Yeah.
1: He can't even talk from yelling and scaring people and stuff like that. So his allergies are kind of bad. His voice is pretty scratchy and rough. So he's going to have to get used to it, I think, and start taking some, you know, measures working out there. But he said it was a lot of fun.
0: That's cool.
1: I know.
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1: That's our next to last Please Bobby, by the way.
2: Sad news. I was just thinking about that.
1: Mm-hmm.
2: I'm going to miss it.
1: It's been quite the hit. Quite the hit. All right, lots to do this morning on the show. We are ready to go. Coming up, we have your funny. Of course, we'll get into your Hollywood buzz this morning. Also, we're going to talk about the best TV shows of the 21st century.
2: I'm curious. I saw this list over the weekend. Brooks and I talked about it and about how many of these you guys have seen and not seen and which ones we should have. Like The Wire. I didn't ever watch The Wire when it was on. And then I tried to go back and watch it and it was just like...
1: No dice.
2: Too old looking.
3: Yeah, I felt dated when I went back and tried to finish it.
2: That's a good word for it. It was like too dated.
1: And that was one of those old HBO shows, right? Before streaming was really... A thing.
2: Like, you remember Oz? I loved this show, Oz. But I think if you went back now and tried to watch Oz, it would just seem old.
1: Yeah. So, Kim and I went back and watched Arrested Development. And even though, like, it was funny, it felt old.
2: I did the same thing with that one.
1: You know?
2: Yeah.
1: Anyway, we'll get into that this morning. And we'll take your text messages as well. Also, Hillary Duff tickets. We continue to give those away this week. Hillary Duff at the BOK Center on November 8th, 2027, I might add, not next month. But we have tickets. Win them before you can buy them. Those go on sale this Friday morning at 10 a.m. So you're listening for the Hillary Duff Sounder to win those tickets this morning. Also, another keyword, we are sending you to your choice of Mexican Dream Resorts and Spas. They have 16 in Mexico, and you can pick which one you want to go to. We'll give you the keyword to text to qualify for those trips that we're giving away. And we have your Nugstradamus predictions as well. So we got a lot to do this morning.
2: A busy day. It looks like it could be a rainy day as well. Mostly cloudy with scattered storms. A high today of 92. After this, though, it starts to cool off tomorrow. 86 is the high. Still a 70% chance for rain tomorrow and rain possible for Thursday and Friday as well as we get down into the 70s. Heavy rain could remain through Friday with 1 to 3 inches being possible. It's 75 out right now.
1: All right, we are going to take a quick break and we will come right back, ladies and gentlemen. 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
18: Roto-Rooter presents The Raving. 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Eagerly I wished the morrow, vainly I had sought to borrow plungers to relieve my sorrow, mops to dry the soggy floor. 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I jumped astride my motor scooter, a big black bird screamed, Roto-Rooter!
19: And away go troubles down the drain.
18: Ah, yes, Roto-Rooter, why didn't I think of that before? 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
1: This week is all about the chance for heavy rain and cooler temperatures, but we're still looking at a hot day for today with a high of 92 with mostly cloudy skies. There will be a few spotty showers and storms, but most of those will be across the western part of the state. Most of our rain will actually fall Wednesday and Thursday as our systems are moving right through Oklahoma. We'll have a high of 85 on Wednesday with the chance for not only heavy rain, but also severe weather too that does include a chance for tornadoes. So do need to be aware for our severe storms for our Wednesday. For Thursday, we're looking at a high of 79 with more scattered showers and storms. They'll be more isolated on Friday with highs in the low 70s as everything moves on out. In grand total, a lot of us are looking at around 1 to 3 inches worth of rain, but there could easily be spots that could pick up 4, 5, possibly even 6 inches worth of rain in the coming days. With your first morning forecast, I'm Chief Meteorologist Jack Gerfen.
0: All right. It is 6:53, and Heather and I have a fun broadcast that we're going to do tomorrow.
2: Yeah, as you know, our 25th anniversary is this year, and we've been celebrating. We had these exclusive t-shirts made to celebrate the Joey and Heather Morning Show 25th anniversary, and we haven't given any of them out yet, but tomorrow is going to be our first t-shirt drop. So if you want one of these t-shirts, which I know people have written on the text line asking how they can get them, it's like we can't really mail them and you can't really come up here and pick them up. So this is your chance to come out and get your own anniversary t-shirt. We're going to be at Radiance Medical Aesthetics from 4 to 6. So come by, say hi, get your t-shirt. Pretty easy. 3308 Northwest 135th. With Kiss FM. So it's between Portland and May, just south of Memorial.
0: That's right.
2: Look at me. Like that, Christopher Columbus over here.
3: Regular navigator.
0: Yeah.
2: So if you don't know where Radiance is, that's where it is. That's on 135th Street. So it's just right off of Memorial. We're going to be out there from 4 to 6. Just swing in and get your t-shirt.
0: That's right. And while they last.
2: While they last. Yeah. I think we've gotten a few extras. Bobby said yesterday, so we've got some extras. We got a little bit of swag to give away, but they're still probably going to go pretty fast, I think.
0: First come, first serve.
2: That's right.
0: Yeah, so we're excited about that. Again, tomorrow, 4 to 6 p.m. Hey, coming up, we have your Hollywood Buzz, but right now, let's get to your funny with Joe Coy on Kiss FM.
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17: Once upon a midnight dreary, while I pondered weak and weary over many a quaint and curious volume of forgotten lore, while I nodded in the hushing, suddenly there came a rushing as of someone slowly flushing water across my chamber floor. Only this and nothing more. Eagerly I wished the morrow, vainly I had sought to borrow plungers to relieve my sorrow, mops to dry the soggy floor. I slowed it down and nothing more. Ankle deep in water standing long, I stood there wheezing, panting, weeping, cursing curses that no mortal ever cursed before. As the mess was slow subsiding, my thoughts were strong to go a-riding, to dry my troubled clothes, perhaps to find a liquor store. I jumped astride my motor scooter, a big black bird screamed, Roto-Rooter!
18: And away go troubles down the drain.
17: Ah, yes, Roto-Rooter, why didn't I think of that before? There more comfort, never more. Thank you.
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7: Checking the streets this morning, there's an accident at I-44 northbound at Southwest 44th. A new season calls for a new level of comfort. 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

0: 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Tame Impala and Jenny, that's Dracula on Kiss. All right, Heather's got your Fox 25 first warning weather.
1: 92 degrees today. There's a 40% chance of scattered showers. 86 tomorrow with a 70% chance for rain. 79 on Thursday. Mid-70s all the way through the weekend. It's 75 outside right now.
0: We do have a little bit of rain in Oklahoma already. Looks like Norman's just getting some sprinkles down there.
2: Sick of all this rain edging.
1: Yeah, it is edging us.
0: Yeah, out in Clinton, they're getting some rain. Weatherford's getting some.
2: Where's our rain?
1: Like, oh, is it going to rain?
2: Is it going to rain?
1: Oh, it's almost
2: not gonna rain.
1: It's about to rain. Oh, no.
2: It's going to be 90s today.
1: Oh, wait.
2: I'm almost there.
1: Wait.
2: You're not there.
0: Texas is getting some good rain. All the panhandle and West Texas. New Mexico's getting rain. It's all the way across the nation.
1: Joey hated your edging joke.
2: I know.
1: He didn't even acknowledge it.
2: I know.
0: I was focused
1: on... You've been doing that to us lately. If we tell a joke and you don't like it, you just keep going. We didn't say anything.
2: Playing the straight man.
0: I was focused on the triple X radar. Thank you very much. All right. It is 7:08 and we got a buzz, y'all.
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1: So, you know, it's pretty common now, whether it's John Barenthal and Tom Holland. What's his name? What's Spider-Man's name? Tom Holland.
2: Tom Holland, yeah.
1: Yeah, Tom Holland and John Barenthal doing hot ones to promote Spider-Man. You know, like you kind of do hot ones to promote your movie. Well, Anne Hathaway has a big movie coming out called Verity that was based on a book that I thought was terrible, but everybody loved, and I don't know what I was missing. But anyway, she wanted to do hot ones to promote that movie, but her doctor wouldn't let her. In the movie, she plays an author who does an episode of Hot Ones, but she says that they use dummy wings for the real Hot Ones instead. She planned on doing the show for real as part of the press tour, but then she got pregnant and she said, quote, "My doctor said I can't do it because I might go into early labor."
2: That's a real thing, right?
1: I don't know. I guess like if you eat super spicy food. So I still haven't done the gauntlet yet. I'm not sure when that's going to happen. Maybe next year. I do remember hearing about that, actually, when you're pregnant, not eating really spicy or, like, you know, it being one of the things that can kick you into labor.
2: I think I heard that, too.
1: There's a couple of things, like a little of this. Long walks.
0: Mm.
1: Foot rubs.
0: I don't think I would like to be on that show. I mean, for one, I don't really like spicy things.
1: Yeah, it's just
0: so
1: funny
0: just
1: because...
0: getting lit up would be... brutal.
1: Like some people can eat spicy things and they like, and they're like miserable because it's so hot, but they also are enjoying that part of it. But I don't like it. It just hurts.
2: I'm just fascinated with like people who don't react at all, like Halle Berry or Paul Rudd.
1: Yep. And they're like, just like next.
2: Next one. But then you see people crying.
0: Yeah.
1: And you said Gordon Ramsay eating ice cream.
0: Yeah. Gordon, he was funny, but he was almost getting pissed off. Like, you know what I mean?
1: Yeah. And, like, sometimes people get, like, very phlegmy. You know what I mean? Like, they're, like, noses running and they're, like, slobbering. And it's, like, that.
0: Yeah.
1: And they're drinking milk. And that's just a gross combination.
0: That is a bad combo. Yeah. So, Marvel made $26 million over the weekend by re-releasing Avengers Endgame with new footage. Footage that they claimed was vital to see in order to get the most out of the upcoming Avengers Doomsday. I guess there's been some debate on whether it was really that vital or not.
2: A bit of a ripoff that if you didn't, that they didn't show the same clips in every movie theater, that if you had to get that IMAX to watch all of the clips.
0: Yeah, which that doesn't make any sense to me.
2: If you just saw it in standard, you missed like, I think like two clips or something.
0: They just didn't put them on there.
2: Yeah, that's a ripoff.
0: That is a rip. Anyway, sources say now that they're going to re-release Spider-Man Brand New Day. With additional footage. It's not clear if any of the new footage will be related to Doomsday or if the re-release will happen before Doomsday comes out in December. Spider-Man is still in theaters, so that really doesn't seem likely. One thing they're supposed to supposedly doing is restoring footage that was cut featuring Rosario Dawson as Claire Temple, a character she played on various Marvel shows, including Daredevil and Luke Cage.
2: She's like the nurse to all the superheroes when they get hurt.
1: Oh.
2: She takes care of them.
1: And they cut all of her parts out?
2: Yeah, it's weird, right? And yeah. She's a star.
0: Yeah, I don't know why they would.
1: A couple of quick notes here that we have some clips for. Melissa Joan Hart and the cast of Sabrina the Teenage Witch announced a 15-stop 30th anniversary reunion tour kicking off Halloween night in Salem.
0: Well, that could be cool. Where are we?
1: It's on the bottom in the middle.
5: Yesterday was the 30th anniversary of our TV show, Sabrina the Teenage Witch, and I am so excited to announce that the cast of Sabrina is going to do a national tour for the 30th anniversary. We did this in Chicago a few months ago. We had so much fun. We're taking it on the road. So we're going to kick off the tour in Beverly, Massachusetts, which is right outside of Salem, on Halloween. And then we're going to hit a lot more cities throughout the U.S. So you can get pre-sale tickets starting Tuesday, September 29th at 10 a.m. local time. Code word is Salem before the general sale, which is October 1st. Tickets, all info is at SabrinaCastReunionLive.com.
6: It's that time of year again, Jim.
2: That's the cat.
6: Halloween.
2: Remember the talking cat?
1: The talking cat.
6: I'll work on that.
2: I think G Kyle's actually going to be there that week.
1: In Salem?
2: They're going to Salem. I think they're there sometime mid-month.
1: Oh, I want to hear all about it because I want to go so bad. I've heard it gets crazy busy around Halloween time, but tell him to post lots of pictures.
2: Okay.
0: Was Sabrina the Teenage Witch that popular?
1: I think it was, and this is obviously a total cash grab, but I bet that it'll go over pretty well.
0: I wonder what they do. Like, is it kind of like what you would do at like a Comic Con or something? You just
2: hang out
0: and take pictures. And
2: maybe tell stories, or maybe it's like a panel where they sit there and they tell stories.
1: I bet you just watch them.
0: And that like they're on a stage and there's a moderator or whatever.
1: Yeah.
0: All right, there you have it, guys. That's a wrap on your Hollywood Buzz.
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22: 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I slowed it down and nothing more. 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
1: There's an accident on I-44 northbound at Southwest 44th Street. Also, slow traffic this morning. I-240 eastbound between Western and I-35. I-40 eastbound between Morgan and I-44. And I-35 northbound between Indian Hills and Southeast Grand. Fall is here. 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

0: 98.9 Kiss FM, the Joey and Heather Morning Show. It is 7:26. Looks like we have rain on the way. Heather's got the latest from Fox 25.
1: A 40% chance of showers today. This is the first day of the event, is what it says. So rainfall will be scattered in nature, but then tomorrow, likely the rainiest day, looks like we could see some strong to severe weather, possible large areas of slight risk for weather. The high tomorrow will be 85. Today, it's still going to be in the 90s. But by Thursday, still rainy possible and 79 for a high. Then we're going to stay in the 70s through the weekend at 75 right now.
0: All right. It is 7:27 here on the Joey and Heather Morning Show.
1: I've got this list. If you had to pick off the top of your head, don't give it too much thought. What's the best show you've ever watched?
0: Oh, gosh.
2: Oh, man.
1: Like, so, like, before you break it down, like, just what's your inclination? Like, I'm inclined to say The Leftovers.
2: First thing that comes to mind is Breaking Bad.
1: Okay, yeah.
0: I'm going to have to say Game of Thrones for me.
1: Oh, I thought you were going to go with Band of Brothers.
2: Sopranos or something?
0: So, Band of Brothers was a limited miniseries. Are we adding shows in with limited miniseries?
1: I mean, I think so.
0: Okay.
1: Because it was like a season's worth of shows.
0: It was 10 episodes.
1: Yeah, so yeah. That counts.
0: Okay.
1: Yeah, so there is this New York Times list that came out that talks about the 100 best TV shows of the 21st century. We want to hear yours, so text it to us, 405-591-9899. I'm going to do the top 15, but some other ones that are on the list... The White Lotus, but it doesn't specify what season.
0: Yeah, there's several seasons.
1: Like the Theo James season. I loved that one.
2: I've never actually watched White Lotus. Is it like AHS or one of those shows or Fargo where it's new story, new, even if it's the same cast members? They're playing different roles.
1: It's not the same cast members. So everyone, it's like at a different resort.
2: Okay.
1: So it's all new people.
0: I thought Jennifer Coolidge was in two of the seasons.
1: Oh, maybe. Yeah, you're right.
0: But did she play different people?
1: No, she played the same person that had just gone to two of the different resorts because her story was the same.
0: But that's the only person in the show that has been in more than one season.
1: Yeah. The first season was good because it was new. You know what I mean? Like, yeah. I really liked the first season. It had Steve Zahn in it.
2: I like Steve Zahn.
1: I do too.
2: I think he's underrated.
1: Yeah, I do too.
0: It's a unique, the way they do it is unique.
1: Yeah, I like it. And it's got like that cool music. A Scandal is on here. Gilmore Girls, Community, Dexter. Nug, I know you watched all the Dexter.
2: I watched every season of Dexter, even the post-school. I don't know what you call it, the sequel. But yeah. Like the two or the four seasons that have come out.
1: Modern Family was on there, which Modern Family I loved until I didn't. And then it was just like, oh, it was so much of the same over and over.
2: It was. It got to where it was the same jokes.
1: Number 75 on the list, Ted Lasso. That's your show, Joey.
0: Love Ted Lasso, man.
1: Stranger Things is only 53. I would have thought it would be higher.
2: I have a love-hate relationship with Stranger Things.
1: Yeah.
2: I love the nostalgia of the show, but I just feel like the other ones, it's just more of the same. Every season was the same thing.
0: Right.
1: So a lot of these, like I would watch like the first couple seasons, but then not watch anymore. Like Parks and Rec.
0: That's what happened with Kim and I in Stranger Things. Like, you know, we held on for the first couple of seasons and then kind of petered out.
1: 42 on the list is Hacks. I know everyone likes that show that has watched it. I have not watched it. Schitt's Creek.
0: Really good.
1: I know.
0: There were some, you know, they still... play the reruns on Pop. You guys have Pop?
1: I don't think so. I've not even heard of that.
0: That's the one. That's what it originally aired on was Pop. And so Kim and I, just when we're looking for just some throwaway TV, it's great to put on.
1: I wish I would have watched it when it was like popular and everybody was watching it. I haven't, like, I don't think I will go back and watch it. But from what I've seen, it looks good. Lost is 22 on the list. And then The Office, the UK version, is 16.
2: The Lost was good until you're like, they don't know where they're going with this.
0: Yeah.
2: this is like there's new people and they're introducing all this stuff.
0: I lost interest towards the end.
2: It's like they made rules and then they just threw the rules out the door.
0: Yeah.
1: Weren't there a lot of seasons of that too?
0: There were.
1: I never saw that, but I remember everybody talked about it. I wonder why I didn't watch that. I don't know. Where was I? What was going on in my life? I didn't watch it.
2: I think you're having children.
1: Oh, I might have been. It might have been the babies.
2: Yeah, you're making babies.
1: But then that you're also lends humans. Itself to TV.
0: Yeah.
1: That's when I watch Girls.
2: Well, what, Holden's first word was smoke monsters.
0: So, I mean, you know, it was on regular television. Like, it wasn't like on a streaming service. That I mean, it is now, but it. I mean, back then you had to watch an episode every week.
1: Do you want to take a break and come back with the top 15?
0: We'll come back with the top 15, and I'm sure there's going to be some debate about this, I bet.
1: Yes.
0: All right, we'll get into it next.
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1: Yes. I feel better. I feel like I can start my day.
0: Miss Ella Langley.
2: She's got her Ella in.
0: Choosing Texas. I think a lot of people that like to gamble on college football are probably going to be choosing Texas in a week and a half.
1: Oh. Yeah, could you even make any money on that? Isn't that what everybody's going to choose?
0: Well, Vegas always wins. So, you know, I mean, yeah, you could win some money.
1: 92 degrees today, a 40% chance of showers, a 70% chance of more scattered showers and storms tomorrow with a high of 86. 79 and rain possible on Thursday as well. It's 75 right now.
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1: We are talking about the New York Times list of 100 best television shows. Now, I got a text from my friend Nicole that asked if we had watched Snowfall. Have you heard of that?
2: Yeah, I've heard of it. I've just never actually watched it. I've heard it's great, though.
1: Yeah, she said that you guys would like it. It's if Ozark, Breaking Bad, Dexter, and Oz all had a baby.
2: What? That's a lot of good shows.
1: Quite a mix, yeah, I know.
0: For sure.
1: My mind is whirling. We got some text messages in here. Somebody said Flashpoint, which I'm not familiar with that. They also said Sinner or Yellowstone.
2: Sinner was, I like the first season of Sinner. That's the Jessica Biel show.
1: Oh.
2: That first season was really good, and then I didn't follow through with the rest of it.
1: I read that book, but is there any way that the show was as like,
2: it was messed up.
1: Totally messed up.
2: Yeah, it was. There was some stuff towards the end of the season where I was like, wow.
1: I remember reading the book
2: show
1: and being
2: that
1: like,
2: on TV?
1: Holy cow.
2: Yeah.
1: Yeah. Olivia said New Girl. That was a good show. I'm going to read the list before we get into the text messages because I have a feeling we're going to get some repeats here. Number 15, 6 Feet Under. I loved that show.
0: We all watched that, didn't we?
2: I didn't watch it in real time, no.
0: I remember at least Heather and I talking about it every week. Because it was one of those that came out every Sunday.
1: Who was the hot guy that was in it? Was he the brother?
0: Oh, the brother, yeah.
1: Is that right? Because wasn't Dexter in it?
2: Yeah. Michael C. Hall.
1: Yeah.
0: And remember, wasn't Dwight from The Office in it?
1: Oh, maybe. You're taking me back.
0: He played the mom's weird boyfriend. And he was like way younger than she was.
1: Yeah, that does sound right. Peter Krause, he was hot. He went on to do Parenthood. Freddie Rodriguez, is that? No, who was that guy? I can't remember the guy's name. That was so cute. Oh, Jeremy Sisto. Well, you get you some Sisto, Nug. What do you know about that guy?
2: That's the guy from Clueless.
1: Yeah. Also, number 14, Friday Night Lights. I never watched that.
0: So, Kim and I, you know, that's Kyle Chandler's her number one dude. And so we went back and rewatched Friday Night Lights because I never watched it when it was on.
1: Was it on just like solid regular TV?
0: Yes.
1: Number 13, Girls. This one is special to me. Like, I watched every episode. I remember it started. It came out when I was pregnant. And then this summer I read Lena Dunham's book. And it got me like all, because it talks about like the filming and her relationship with Adam Driver and like just the whole creative process and how she worked with Judd Apatow and all that stuff. So I was like, oh, I got to go back. So I went back and watched the first season again. And it was so good. It's very nostalgic for me.
2: I remember the first season was really good. I didn't follow through again with that.
0: I just remember thinking like, I don't think this is for me.
1: Yeah, maybe not.
0: You know,
1: yeah.
0: Not that it was, I didn't mean it like it was bad. It was good, but I just like, I don't think.
1: It was definitely like a certain age girl. You know what I mean?
0: Yeah.
1: Like, it's a girl's show for sure. The first several seasons were good. I think by the end, it was getting kind of wonky. Arrested Development, number 12. The Office, the U.S. version of The Office is number 11.
0: There we go.
1: Atlanta, number 10. Somebody call Louie. I don't know. I never watched Atlanta, but it looks good. Seems good.
0: Yeah.
1: Number 10, or no, that was number 10. Number 9, Curb Your Enthusiasm. Early Curb Your Enthusiasm was so good.
0: So good.
1: I mean, I think all of it really is good. I watched all of them.
0: Yeah.
1: It was the best when J.B. Smoove first started. 30 Rock, number 8. That was a good one.
2: 30 Rock's good for a laugh.
0: Yeah, for sure.
2: It's like the Simpsons. Like, I'll throw it on and I'll laugh every once in a while.
1: Veep at number 7, which everybody loved, but I never watched.
0: We were hanging out with some friends last night, and a guy brought it up.
1: Oh, really?
0: Yeah. Said it was amazing.
1: Game of Thrones is number 6, Joey.
0: Okay. King of the North.
2: Do you think that last season ruined it?
0: I don't know. For some people.
2: Some people.
0: It didn't ruin it for
1: you're
0: me.
1: You're not that particular about stuff.
0: Well,
1: like
0: I mean, I was okay with it because, you know, it was on for a long time. So, like, it needed to come to a
2: and every episode
0: close.
2: Was like a movie.
0: Yeah. It was.
2: So it needed to wrap up.
0: Yeah.
1: I feel like the last episode of any show is, it's too much to live up to. It's always a letdown a little bit. Like Seinfeld, remember that last episode where they got lost in the parking lot? Interesting enough, Seinfeld, not on the list.
0: Not in the top 15?
1: Mm-mm, no.
2: Didn't they end up going to jail in the end, too?
0: So this says.
2: They went to prison or something?
0: This says 21st century. So is this shows before 2000 don't qualify?
1: Oh,

0: Fleabag at least once an episode.
1: Oh, do they? Mm-hmm. I mean, people love it. I see it, you know, you do one thing on Instagram and every reel is sent directly towards you about that. But yeah, that's what made me watch it, is everybody saying how good it was.
2: Where do you watch SNL UK?
0: It's on Peacock.
2: Oh, it's on Peacock. I didn't know that.
0: Yeah, there's like, there were like 4 episodes into the second season. But you can watch the whole last season, too.
1: Right. Is it better than ours?
0: No.
1: It's not?
0: No, but there are funny moments.
1: Number 4 is Succession, which we both watched all of and loved.
2: It
1: was
2: loved
1: so
2: it.
1: Good.
2: I've actually watched Succession twice.
0: Just if I can, the SNL UK, the weekend update's really good.
1: It is.
0: Yeah.
1: Number 3, Mad Men. I didn't watch that either.
2: I never watched Mad Men.
0: I didn't watch it either.
1: Number 2 is The Wire, which we talked about. I tried to go back and watch it, but it just feels so dated, like Nick
2: right.
1: said. And then number 1, Breaking Bad.
0: Yes.
2: Breaking Bad.
1: There was a lot of it. I watched it all, like I binged it all during a surgery recovery or something. And by the end of it, I was so sick of it. I just
2: Well, if you binge the whole thing, it's a lot to binge.
1: It was a lot. So by the end, I was like, okay, I'm ready for it to be over. But I can see how, like, in its prime, if you were pacing it and stuff, it was probably like,
0: episode
1: really
0: good. In real time, episode to episode was like the most, that and Game of Thrones was the most I anticipated and was nervous about shows each week.
2: Yeah. Me
0: like
2: too.
0: You get done and then Monday you think about it, Tuesday you think about it.
2: Kim
0: you kind
2: I,
0: of forget about it until Saturday night. You're like, oh, yes, Game of Thrones, Breaking Bad.
2: Kim and I went back and watched Breaking Bad about 2 or 3 years ago. But like we watched it over the course of like 2 or 3 months.
1: Yeah.
2: To get through the
1: it's
2: whole.
1: A lot of
2: it's,
1: episodes.
2: It's a lot of seasons, yeah.
1: We got a text that says, married with children. And then another text from the same person that said, sorry, I don't know my centuries.
2: That's okay.
1: It is okay.
0: Married with Children was a great show, though.
1: It was good. What about this one, True Blood? Nug, you're the only person I know that watched all of that.
0: I watched all of True Blood. It was fine. I mean, the first few seasons are the best. And then it kind of got weird towards the end. Like, there was were-cheetahs and...
2: Were-cheetahs?
0: People who transform into cheetahs.
2: Oh, nice.
1: I text asked, have any of you guys watched Yellow Jackets? If so, what did you think? Will you watch the new season? I like Yellow Jackets. I think I have seen, is there 2 seasons or 3?
0: There's 3, I think.
1: I would only watch the first 2. I loved the parts of them where they're stranded on the island or whatever.
0: They're
1: lost.
0: Where they lost me is when they came back for a new season and there was two or three new girls.
1: Yeah, that hadn't been on the plane before.
0: They weren't on the plane before, but they needed to create a story. So they just added people like, here they are.
2: Didn't explain
0: where they had been the entire last season.
1: Yeah, that didn't make sense. But I did like that part, but I don't like the part of them as adults.
0: Yeah.
1: As much. Ozark wasn't in the top 15.
0: What? Ozark is great.
1: Yeah. Also, Homeland. I agree with this person that texted this in. Homeland and Ozark would both be in my top 15.
0: Ozark was one of those also that made me like think about it afterward and then anticipate it coming out the day before.
2: Right. The writing for Ozark was so good.
1: It was so good. Yeah. And Jason Bateman was so good in it.
2: Yeah.
1: Somebody said Three's Company.
2: There you go.
1: That's a blast.
2: Hey, which one
1: past.
2: Though? Mr. Roper or Mr. and Mrs. Furley? Or no, it was Mr. and Mrs. Roper and then Mr.
0: Are we talking
2: Furley.
0: Snyder? Are we? What are we talking about here?
2: Yeah.
0: Suzanne Summers, was she there?
2: Mm-hmm.
1: We got one that says that 70s show and Nurse Jackie. I remember a lot of people saying how good Nurse Jackie was.
2: I remember watching some of Nurse Jackie.
1: Yeah?
2: Yeah.
1: That was Tony Soprano's wife, right?
2: Right, right.
0: Did you notice that 70s show? Did you notice Topher Grace was in, he was in Buddy. He's actually really, really good in it.
1: Who was he?
0: He's the dad in Buddy.
1: Oh, yeah, he was good. He was kind of a jerk.
0: Yeah,
1: yeah, he was good.
0: He plays a jerk perfectly.
1: Somebody texted in and agreed with us that, yes, Steve Zahn is underrated.
0: He is.
2: There we go.
0: I love Steve Zahn.
1: He's a good actor.
0: He's funny.
1: Stacy says, Parenthood, This Is Us, and Wonder Years. That's true. All 3 of those shows were really good. Parenthood is the only show that I've ever watched on regular television that could make me cry every episode.
0: Those shows have voiceovers, too. I know Wonder Years did.
1: Yeah, Wonder Years did. I don't remember about the other ones. Will and Grace will be on repeat for me. Kim says Animal Kingdom with Ellen Barkin is on Prime and so good. I've heard several people say that that's good.

0: Very good. All right. Well, thanks to everybody chiming in this morning. Man, that list makes me want to go back and watch some stuff.
1: Hey, I will say, if you're looking for a show, DTF St. Louis was really good.
2: Yeah, DTF is good.
1: That was good.
0: And also, limited miniseries. So when you're done, you're done.
1: Yeah.
0: You don't have to worry about, well, when's the next season?
1: I'd be okay if they wrote something different along the same lines.
2: Oh, with the same characters?
1: Or it'd have to be with different characters, but yeah.
2: Same actors.
0: All right, there you have it. We'll take a quick break. We're coming back. Hey, don't forget, you're listening for that Hillary Duff sounder to win tickets.
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1: There's an accident being cleared at I-44 northbound at Southwest 44th. Also, I-35 northbound after Indian Hills Road. That's your right now traffic.
0: All right, coming up, we're going to give you that Dream Resorts and Spas keyword, giving away trips for a Mexican vacation. So hang on for your chance to win. And right now, it's Taylor.

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1: We want everybody to come and join us tomorrow. We're going to be live from 4 to 6 at Radiance Medical Aesthetics, and we have got a bunch of the Joey and Heather Morning Show 25th anniversary t-shirts to give away. 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
0: Absolutely.
1: Commemorative t-shirts.
0: First come, first serve.
1: Yep.
0: So if we run out, we run out.
1: Yeah. I hope we don't run out.
0: I hope we don't either, but I... excited about being out there.
1: Yeah, come see us tomorrow, 4 to 6 at Radiance.
0: Little t-shirt drop for you.
1: 92 degrees today, 86 tomorrow, 79 on Thursday, and rain possible all 3 days. It's 75 right now.
0: So they moved Gray's regional tournament for softball because of the rain coming. So they moved it up to today. So best of luck to the Bethany Broncos. They're playing down in Tuttle.
1: Yeah, good luck. That surprises me just because it's always so iffy on what rain, when, and all of that.
0: Yeah, well, I guess they'd rather do that than delay it, you know, there is rain. So they moved it to today. Last night, you know, was Gray's senior night at Bethany.
1: Yeah.
0: So we had a full day. Yesterday, you know what they do is they do like you do a table for your kids, and so I think Kim worked no less than maybe 12-14 hours on Gray's table, like getting it all together. But it came together really cool. It was sharp. It had like she took a wooden palette and put pictures all on it.
1: Uh huh.
0: And then her name, and then decorated it and decorated the table. We had a big, giant, like zero, because that's been her number, you know, the whole time. It was one of those that you put together and you put the light bulbs in it.
1: Oh, yeah.
0: Have you seen those?
1: I have.
0: Yeah. So that thing was a pain in the ass. But anyway, we started, it's what we did all day. Like, we got out there at 2:45, like, to set up, and I think we left maybe by... a little before 7. So it was a full day yesterday. But Mama got through it.
1: I was going to say, how's she doing?
0: She had a rough Sunday night, but yesterday she did really well. And so it was really, really a special night. They do a good job out there. And oh, by the way, I got to see my daughter.
1: Oh, did she come too?
0: She came to show her support and walked with us. So and what you do is like the immediate family comes to like home plate, and then Gray and her mom and dad like walk the bases. And then as they walk the bases, that's like their final walk.
1: Oh my God. I can't even imagine. That sounds so terrible.
0: Oh yeah. Yeah. It's heart wrenching. Even Gray's brother, was getting pretty choked up.
1: Yeah. Did Kim cry when she was walking the bases?
0: I think she did a little bit, but she held it together pretty well.
1: If everybody's looking at you, you probably wouldn't cry, but the idea of that.
0: Of course, she's rocking the sunglasses, you know.
1: Oh, the you might not.
2: So while they're walking the bases, everybody cheering and stuff. So not that kind of, you know, it's not just quiet walking around bases.
0: Yeah, so the announcer is reading the whole time that they're walking the bases. So they have them kind of do like what was your favorite moment of your softball career at, you know, at Bethany High School, you know? And then some of them are just fun, like what song would you be playing on your phone to get hyped up for a game? You know what I mean? Like, what's your favorite? And it's just stuff like that. And then at the end,
1: is Joey okay? I know we're talking about Mom.
0: They get to write like a goodbye letter.
1: Oh no!
0: Yes.
1: No.
0: Yeah.
1: And then they read it.
0: Yeah.
1: While you're walking the bases.
0: Correct.
1: Oh my gosh! No way! I'm gonna be sick that day.
0: Yeah, so it's but we got through it. It was lovely.
1: You know what I think will be so hard is like your last at bat. Like this is the last at bat they're gonna have.
0: Yeah, and you know that's their final home game. Like they'll never play on that field again.
1: that's this sucks. I don't want to talk about it. I can't imagine. I just, both of you, bless your heart. You know, the volleyball thing was special, and I was glad to be a part of that with Tilly, but I don't have anybody that plays volleyball. But the whole, like, softball, baseball thing, it's like, that's gut-wrenching.
0: It's going to be you someday, Mama.
1: No, it's not. Forever young.
0: Heather's going to be like, I'm feeling ill.
1: Yeah,
0: I'm feeling
1: ill today. I would do that. I would just skip out so that you don't have to be a part of it.
0: Absolutely. Well, anyway, congratulations to her. What a great career she had.
1: Yeah, that's awesome.
0: Not to mention she balled out yesterday, too.
1: Oh, good.
0: Yeah. Hey, let's do something fun. Let's give away some trips to Mexico, shall we?
1: Not just a regular trip, an all-inclusive trip for four to the Dreams Hotel of your choice. There's 16 to choose from all over Mexico. So if you win this trip, you get to choose the resort that looks the best for you and your families, two adults, two kids, and all you got to do is text the keyword this morning. It's Lagoon. Text it to 95819. Not like legume. Not like the beans.
2: Not like the beans.
0: Two O's.
1: I don't even know how to say
0: one
1: it.
0: One G in lagoon.
1: Yes, if you, lagoon.
0: If you struggle with spelling like I do.
1: Like the Blue Lagoon, that weirdo movie where they got all like...
2: That incestuous movie.
0: So strange, wasn't it?
1: Lagoon to 95819. Win a trip for four to Mexico with Secrets Resorts. Dreams Resorts.
0: Dreams Resorts.
2: Yes. There's secrets there also.
1: There are lots of secrets there.
2: You leave them
1: sorry.
2: There.
1: Yeah. There is, yes, this is for Dreams Resorts. My bad.
0: All right, again, get that text in and win with Kiss FM. Don't forget, you're listening for the Hillary Duff Sounder. 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
11: Roto-Rooter presents The Raving. 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
12: And away go troubles down the drain.
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2: This week is all about the chance for heavy rain and cooler temperatures, but we're still looking at a hot day for today with a high of 92 with mostly cloudy skies. There will be a few spotty showers and storms, but most of those will be across the western part of the state. Most of our rain will actually fall Wednesday and Thursday as our systems are moving right through Oklahoma. We'll have a high of 85 on Wednesday with the chance for not only heavy rain, but also severe weather too. That does include a chance for tornadoes, so do need to be aware for our severe storms for our Wednesday. For Thursday, we're looking at a high of 79 with more scattered showers and storms. They'll be more isolated on Friday with highs in the low 70s as everything moves on out. In grand total, a lot of us are looking at around 1 to 3 inches worth of rain, but there could easily be spots that could pick up 4, 5, possibly even 6 inches worth of rain in the coming days. With your first morning forecast, I'm Chief Meteorologist Jack Gerfen.
1: All right, thank you, Jack.
3: I got to tell you, I'm so excited for Halloween coming. I know we're getting ready to give these tickets away, but Nugget and I are going to do a deal where we tell a different Halloween joke every day, just randomly, but I already have one. And it just makes me laugh. I just was laughing thinking about it.
4: You just thought of one on your own?
3: No. It's one that I saw, but I've had it. I've been holding it for like a week, and I was going to give it to Sadie, and I was like, that's too good. I'm just going to
1: see. You got to hold. I'm keeping that for myself.
3: So I made a whole bit about what we're going to do in October because I have this one joke I can't wait to tell.
1: I'll tell you what, if somebody tells me a good joke, and then I go to retell it to somebody later on, it's gone.
3: You can't remember?
1: I can never remember it. No.
3: If it's good enough, I can hold on to it.
1: I would literally have to put it in my notes in my phone.
3: Oh, no, that's no good.
1: Yeah.
3: All right. We got Celeste on line 2. Good morning, Celeste.
5: Good morning.
3: How are you?
5: I'm pretty good.
3: Celeste called twice. She was caller 1
1: and
3: caller 9. And the first time I told her she was caller 1, she was like, oh, man. I don't remember what you said, but it was something along those lines.
5: Yeah, I was like, okay, I'm trying to get.
1: Well, persistence pays off because you are caller number 9, Celeste.
5: Yay.
1: Congratulations.
5: Thank you so much.
3: See Hillary Duff. Those tickets aren't even on sale yet, and the show isn't even until next year. But you're going to be there. Congrats.
5: Awesome. Thank you so much.
1: And for everybody else, tickets go on sale this Friday morning at 10 a.m. So we'll remind you about that. But enjoy the Lucky Me tour with Hillary Duff.
5: Thank you.
1: And thanks for listening, Celeste. Hang on the line so we can get you the tickets, okay?
5: Okay. Okay, perfect. Thank you.
1: All right, we'll have more tickets tomorrow. So be listening right here on the Joey and Heather Morning Show. Hey, we still have lots to do this morning. We're sending you to see Niall Horan, and you get to pick the destination. Those details coming up.
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14: Roto-Rooter presents The Raving. 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As the mess was slow subsiding, my thoughts were strong to go a-riding, to dry my troubled clothes, perhaps to find a liquor store. I jumped astride my motor scooter, a big black bird screamed, "Roto Rooter!"
0: And away go troubles down the drain.
14: Ah, yes, Roto Rooter, why didn't I think of that before? 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
1: 92 degrees today, a 40% chance of some scattered showers, 68 the low tonight, 86 tomorrow, 79 on Thursday, rain possible over the next couple of days. It's 76 right now. You know what some rain won't do?
0: What's
1: it? Won't keep us from giving away free t-shirts.
0: That's right.
2: Right.
0: And we'll do it tomorrow from 4 to 6. We're going to be at Radiance Medical Aesthetics for a t-shirt drop for our limited edition Joey and Heather Morning Show 25th anniversary t-shirts.
1: This is the first chance for people to get theirs, really. 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
0: That's right.
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0: That's right.
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0: 3308 Northwest 135th Street. Come see us. All right, guys. It's time.
3: The Hollywood Bus with Joey and Heather.
4: Oops. All right. Fire them up.
0: That is a misfire.
5: No, there we go.
0: My pointing finger was a little, it's just barely off. Ladies and gentlemen, what is about to transpire on your radio today? Don't even try to comprehend. It's fantastic. It's phenomenal. Because Nugstradamus sees visions of the future, and he brings them to us as we celebrate the Nugstradamus predictions. And they always come true.
2: Seeing a vision of the future? In the future, Goodwill will open a record store. And since the only thing that people donate to Goodwill is unwanted items, it'll just be rows and rows of Limp Bizkit albums.
5: Nostradamus has spoken.
1: I didn't say this on the air. Oh, maybe I should say. I got Metallica tickets the other day. And Limp Bizkit is opening for Metallica, which I was surprised, but we talked about, like, they're kind of having a resurgence.
2: They're having a nostalgia resurgence.
1: I'm not mad about seeing them. I'll watch it.
2: I think they've all been humbled quite a bit.
0: I am not part of this resurgence, just so you know.
1: No?
0: No.
1: No Bizkit for you?
0: No Bizkit for me.
2: Nothing? Not a single song of theirs?
0: Not one song of theirs does anything for me.
2: Comes on, you might hum it a little bit, like Nookie or something.
0: I mean, like, I know the words. But I would never, ever listen to it on my own.
1: What about, like, the one about if the stage keeps going this way, I just might break something!
2: Yes, break stuff.
1: That one? No. That doesn't do anything.
2: No, that was raging.
0: Not at all.
1: Oh, well, that's unfortunate.
2: She's going to break your blanking face tonight. You don't like when you stand on stage with Aaron Lewis?
1: No. Not really feeling those lighters, y'all?
0: No.
2: In the future, the world will celebrate National Baker Day. I will celebrate by throwing an interception in a Buccaneers jersey.
5: Nostradamus has spoken.
2: Is that the wrong kind of baker?
0: It works.
1: You celebrate it at 4:20.
2: Baking day.
0: You can get some OU fans fired up over here. Well, I don't care. I said what I said. They already are.
2: You know, the stats already say what they say. That boy has to be throwing some interceptions.
0: Yeah.
2: In the future, George Lucas will open a restaurant up. If you want to go there, I would try maybe the Boba Fettuccine.
0: Oh, no. Here we go.
2: Maybe a Darth Tater, Todd? Just a Darth Tater.
0: Darth Tater.
2: How about the Millennium Falcon on the Cob? An Obi-Wan cannoli?
0: Okay.
2: Or maybe the Chew Baklava? You need those sound good?
1: I'd like to order the lemonade and only if it comes in a Han Solo cup.
2: There it is. Joey, you got anyone? Got
0: no,
2: one for me?
0: No, I don't. Oh, not see, like, the only thing that's coming to mind is, no, that didn't work. I was going to say, like, Jabba the Pizza Hut, but
2: no,
0: that
2: dude, isn't, that you should have gone with it.
1: It works.
0: Eh, not for a, it's supposed to be a dish.
2: I know, you're overthinking it. It's single on the brain.
0: Nostradamus, shall we take a moment to regain vital energies?
2: Yes.
0: We will return momentarily with part two of your Nostradamus predictions.
5: Nostradamus has spoken.
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13: Roto-Rooter presents The Raving. 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Only this and nothing more. Eagerly I wished the morrow, vainly I had sought to borrow plungers to relieve my sorrow, mops to dry the soggy floor. I slowed it down and nothing more. Ankle deep in water standing long, I stood there wheezing, panting, weeping, cursing curses that no mortal ever cursed before. As the mess was slow subsiding, my thoughts were strong to go a-riding, to dry my troubled clothes, perhaps to find a liquor store. I jumped astride my motor scooter, a big black bird screamed, Roto-Rooter!
14: And away go troubles down the drain.
13: Ah, yes, Roto-Rooter, why didn't I think of that before? There more comfort, never more. Thank you.
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3: Taking a look at the streets this morning, there is an accident where the left lane is blocked at I-35 northbound after Indian Hills, and only the right lane is getting by on the Kilpatrick Turnpike eastbound approaching Western.
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1: 92 degrees today, 86 tomorrow, and then 79 on Thursday. All 3 days, we have big chances for scattered showers and storms possible. It's 75 right now.
0: Okay. Let's continue. Nostradamus.
2: What's up?
0: You appear to be recharged and ready to rumble.
2: Seeing visions of the future. In the future, Madonna will release nude photos. It's part of a new book she's releasing called 50 Shades of Really, Really Gray.
3: Nostradamus has spoken.
0: Oh, boy.
1: Really gray.
2: There's a lot of memes going around of her outfit and her butt implants and everything.
1: The butt thing was so weird. The hobbling. Ugh. It's so awkward.
2: I said something to Lynn. I was like, how is it that when Madonna does this, we all talk about it like this, but then when like Cher does it, we're like, oh my God, she looks amazing.
1: No, Cher looks weird too.
0: Listen though, let me tell you something. When Cher gets up to perform, she's standing there. She's going side to side singing Believe. She's not doing all this trying to dance and act like she's 25 again.
2: And Cher can actually sing really well.
0: Oh yeah.
1: I mean, for me, I just think that it's like the choices of attire and stuff. You know what I mean?
0: Yeah.
2: Like a laser pointer coming out of your butt is not...
1: So, like that, yeah. Or sitting spread eagle on top of a speaker, you know, while you perform or whatever. It's like, you're 70. Even though it's mostly covered, it wasn't all the way covered.
0: Right.
1: It was too much.
0: Yeah.
2: Seeing a vision of the future... In the future, a documentary about Tupac Shakur's murder trial will come out. It will feature a brand new soundtrack by Tupac Shakur.
3: Nostradamus has spoken.
2: Machiavelli.
1: Never know.
0: Never know.
2: Dude's a blonde in some tropical island right now.
1: Oh, yeah.
2: In the future, MIT will be named the nation's top college. The nation's bottom college is still Grindr University.
3: Nostradamus has spoken.
0: Oh, but the things you learn there.
1: No E, right? Just Grindr.
2: Yep. Grindr U.
0: Home of the fighting.
1: Of the denim friction.
0: There you go.
2: In the future, a study will show that there are 220 million active websites on the internet.
0: Okay.
2: Or only 16 if you don't count porn.
3: Nostradamus has spoken.
1: Oh, nope, 15.
2: That one's gone. More bonus?
0: That's your call, Nostradamus.
2: I feel like there's just awkward silence if I don't say something. In the future, iNugget will drink a horchata. For the record, I have no idea who chata is, or not. I don't like to celebrate that kind of behavior, honestly.
3: Nostradamus has spoken.
0: Give it up for your Nostradamus predictions, everyone. Indeed. Hey, you still got your TV and streaming tonight and all the details about how you can win a trip to see Niall Horan on his latest tour.
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0: 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It's 9:10. Heather's looking at your Fox 25 first warning weather.
1: 92 degrees today, a chance for some showers, 68 the low tonight, 86 tomorrow, 79 on Thursday. So today, tomorrow, and Thursday, all expected to be big rain days. A little bit on Friday is possible as well. 75 out right now.
0: Niall Horan is taking his dinner party live on tour across the U.S.
1: He's going to come out and serve you some apps.
0: That's right.
1: Some mott sticks. Drink fill.
2: Some mott sticks.
0: Would you guys like the calamari or some spinach and artichoke dip?
1: Boneless wings.
0: How about the seafood sampler? Always a good upsell.
1: Mm. If you win this trip, you're going to get to go see Niall Horan in the city of your choice. We're going to hook you up with flights, hotel, concert tickets. But that's not all. You're going to get the dinner party VIP lounge with snacks and drinks and gifts and more. You're going to get all these, like, laminates and lanyards, a rideshare voucher to get you to and from the show. So lots and lots of stuff. 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
0: It's that simple. Just go to the website. Easy to get signed up to win this trip. All right, a little TV and streaming tonight. I finally got around to finishing SNL last night. So,
1: do you agree with Nug that it kind of...
0: I completely agreed.
2: Started strong.
0: Yeah.
2: And then just petered out.
0: Weekend Update was good.
2: How about the Cat's Eye Girls? I thought there was like six of them. There's only four of them on stage. I didn't look it up. I could have looked it up.
0: Yeah.
1: I don't know.
0: I didn't know. I don't know much about them, but...
1: That's right around the time I went... Nom, nom, nom, nom, nom, nom,
0: all right, guys, we'll come right back with the TV and streaming tonight.
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11: Roto-Rooter presents The Raving. Once upon a midnight dreary, while I pondered weak and weary over many a quaint and curious volume of forgotten lore, while I nodded in the hushing, suddenly there came a rushing as of someone slowly flushing water across my chamber floor. Only this and nothing more. Eagerly I wished the morrow, vainly I had sought to borrow plungers to relieve my sorrow, mops to dry the soggy floor. I slowed it down and nothing more. Ankle deep in water standing long, I stood there wheezing, panting, weeping, cursing curses that no mortal ever cursed before. As the mess was slow subsiding, my thoughts were strong to go a-riding, to dry my troubled clothes, perhaps to find a liquor store. I jumped astride my motor scooter, a big black bird screamed, Roto-Rooter!
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0: 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Olivia Rodrigo dropped dead. It's 9:30. Heather's got the latest from Fox 25.
1: 92 degrees today, 68 the low tonight, 86 tomorrow, 79 on Thursday, between like a 40 and 80% chance of showers over the next 3 days, and then a small chance for showers Friday morning as well. It's 76 right now.
0: You know, I said that they moved Gray's regional softball tournament to today because of weather. They're playing down in Tuttle this morning at 10 o'clock. And there's rain just west of there.
1: Oh, no.
0: Yeah.
1: I wondered about that.
0: So I hope they don't get rained out. That always sucks. Especially like when it's playoffs. You know what I mean?
1: Right. Yeah. Yeah. And you don't want them to have to just sit there too and wait all day.
0: Right. Because, you know, even if it's raining, as long as there's not lightning and it's not raining hard.
1: Yeah.
0: And there's no pooling water, they'll let them still play. But
1: I hope they get to play soon. Are you heading over there?
0: No, because they're going to start before I even leave. Oh. So, best of luck to Gray and her Bethany Broncos.
1: Yeah, good luck, girls.
0: All right, let's get to your TV tonight.
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0: All right, tonight on ABC and Disney Plus at 7, Dancing with the Stars, it's Yacht Rock Night. The lineup of songs for the remaining 13 couples include 3 from Hall & Oates, 2 from Toto, and 1 from Fleetwood Mac.
1: What? Like 3 then is the number of songs?
0: Yes. I guess they're going to do dance to 3 Hall & Oates songs, 2 Toto songs, and 1 from Fleetwood Mac.
1: I think that's backwards. It should be 3 Fleetwood Mac. Mm.
0: Well, it's probably about what they could get licensed.
1: Oh, yeah, that could be.
0: You know? The Amazing Race, 25 years around the world at 7 on CBS. Then followed Comics Unleashed, the 20th anniversary special at 8 o'clock on CBS. I think this could be interesting. Miller Night Football. It's at 8 o'clock on HBO. It's a documentary about Dennis Miller's 2 seasons in the Monday Night Football broadcasting booth after ABC brought him in to shake things up and boost the ratings.
1: Oh, I don't know about any of that. I didn't know he ever did football stuff.
0: He did. And it was different.
1: It funny?
0: He was funny, but it was kind of like, it was met with mixed reactions. People, it just kind of didn't match, you know?
1: If I remember correctly, wasn't he funny in kind of an understated way, right? Like, he was funny, but he wasn't like Nate Bargatze funny. Like, he was more like
0: He had a unique take to his comedy.
1: Yeah.
0: Yeah, he kind of did a snide thing, but
1: kinda
0: it was still
1: sarcastic.
0: I still think it was funny, though, but anyway, I remember that and it turned into a thing about, like, I don't know. I don't remember exactly what happened, but I'm interested in the documentary.
1: Yeah.
0: Also on tonight's stand-up special, Sam Morril, Incorrect on Netflix. I don't know why, but we rewatched one of Ali Wong's stand-ups this weekend. It's the one where she talks about divorce the whole time.
1: Oh, when I saw her live here at the Bricktown Comedy Club, that's the material she was doing.
0: Oh, really?
1: Mm-hmm.
0: Yeah. That's one of my favorite stand-up specials ever.
1: Are you watching Tires? Do you watch Shane Gillis's show Tires on Netflix?
0: I haven't, no.
1: It's got a bunch of comedians in it. Well, first of all, it was like all of his buddies from, like, I don't know if it was like high school or like early 20s, but like they were all trying to be actors. You know how a lot of times they're in these comedy groups and stuff.
0: Right.
1: So these were his friends and they were trying to put a show on. And then Shane was like getting more famous. And so they were like, okay, you have to come do this show. So they did. And they didn't think that it was going to get picked up or whatever. And then Netflix picked it up. But the 3rd season just came out. The first one's a little choppy. You can tell they're kind of figuring things out, but it's pretty funny. It's good.
0: Is it like a... I don't like a sitcom kind of? Or?
1: Kind of, yeah. It's about an auto body shop and that they all work at. And Shane's dad is played by, an actor that you would
0: know. So they are playing characters.
1: Yeah, yeah. Okay. They're all playing like mechanics trying to run this shop and they always get in trouble and all this stuff always happens. But like Andrew Schultz is in it. I think Sam Morril has been in it. Dan Soder's in it. So there's a bunch of comedians in it too.
0: Okay. I'll have to check that out. Also tonight, Best Medicine in your 7 o'clock hour. Doc in your 8 o'clock hour. RJ Decker in your 9 o'clock hour. I don't know why they don't put the Fox shows on here. I always have to look those up separately.
1: Yeah, that surprises me.
0: Oh, Best Medicine and Doc are Fox. It just didn't say that. Okay, very good. Moving on here. Late night, Fallon will have Hallie Steinfeld on tonight. Howard Stern will be on Kimmel. What's he got going?
1: I don't know. I don't know if he's got a new book or what.
0: Bruce Springsteen will be on Kimmel and Tom Morello. Pretty big lineup there.
1: What about Mary Morello? I have to do it. Maybe I can't not do it.
0: Maybe he'll bring her out. All right, Rachel Maddow will be on Seth Meyers tonight. And there you have it. That's a wrap on your TV and streaming tonight.
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0: $99.99 for a whole season. That's pretty good.
1: Yeah, just pay it once and be done with it.
0: That's right. You'll have it. And that's Thunder Plus. As you know, it's on all your devices as well. You can have it on your phone. You can have it on your tablet. You can have it on your computer. You can have it on your TV.
1: That's what I call my thighs. Thunder Plus.
0: There you go. All right. We're going to get out of here. Tomorrow, our friend Dr. Mindy will be with us. She'll be answering your medical questions. We always do those in the order we receive them. So if you want to guarantee that yours gets in, make sure you do it early. Also, tomorrow, another pair of Hillary Duff tickets. Niall Horan trip. Trip to the Dreams Resorts and Spas in Mexico as well.
1: And tomorrow evening, Joey and I will be live from 4 to 6 at Radiance Medical Aesthetics. 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
0: Yeah, we look forward to seeing everybody.
1: Yeah.
0: So, everybody, have a fantastic Tuesday, and we will see you manana.
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0: Every sausage king needs his sausage queen. 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Abe Froman, the Sausage King of Chicago, has something to ask you.
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2: Anne Hathaway was really hoping to do an episode of Hot Ones to promote her new movie Verity, but her doctor won't let her because she's pregnant. He told her that hot wings could send her into early labor. 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

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We'll do that around 10:50 today.

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Cinnamon B, Adam Bomb. How about the Comets here in OKC winning the AAA National Championship? That's pretty awesome. The first one ever for them. So, hey, why not do it again next year? New Radicals and Michelle Branch now. 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

0: Hillary Duff and Mature on 98.9 KISS FM. And we're going to stack some hits here, like some Hosier. New Patient Zero from Taylor Swift. And catching up with Joey and Heather.
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3: Rod Stewart is retiring from touring after 60 years on the road. He says his tour in Europe next year will be his last tour ever.
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0: Hey, it's Joey and Heather, and don't miss out. 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
2: Anne Hathaway was really hoping to do an episode of Hot Ones to promote her new movie Verity, but her doctor won't let her because she's pregnant. 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
2: Rod Stewart is retiring from touring after 60 years on the road. 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

0: Hey, it's Joey and Heather, and don't miss out. 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
2: Anne Hathaway was really hoping to do an episode of Hot Ones to promote her new movie Verity, but her doctor won't let her because she's pregnant. He told her that hot wings could send her into early labor. After making $26 million on Avengers Endgame Encore, sources say Marvel is now going to re-release Spider-Man Brand New Day with new footage. No word yet on when it will come out.
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Yes, it's been a challenge. I can feel you right now. Maybe some extra coffee. It is National Coffee Day. So I don't know how much. These national calendars are ridiculous, but I will buy into that one all day and all night.

0: Hey, it's Joey and Heather, and don't miss out. 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
2: Rod Stewart is retiring from touring after 60 years on the road. He says his tour in Europe next year will be his last tour ever.
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2: Ella Langley's Be Her is the best-selling song of 2026 so far. 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

0: Hey, it's Joey and Heather, and don't miss out. 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

0: to Red Rocks. Wow, next week. It's a quick turnaround. I told you, October 7th. Ella Langley going to be celebrating her top charting. Wow, my mouth really got all twisted around on that one. Wow, I'm just going to stop saying it. She's at the top of the Billboard Hot 100 chart. I don't know what words are trying to come out of my mouth right now, but they're not working in that way. So shout out to Ella Langley, 23 straight weeks on top of the Billboard Hot 100 and celebrating with you. And, well, shout out to Brittany. She's going down there to check her out live at Red Rocks, and you could be added on to the big winter trip as well. But not there. We already got you enough tickets to that show. We got tickets to go see Niall Horan, though. He's going to be live in his dinner party live, taking his shows all across the U.S., and you get to pick the U.S. tour stop of your choice. So get yourself hooked up, 98.9KISSFM.com. We got concert tickets up for grabs, exclusive access into the dinner party VIP lounge, hotel stay, flights, and the whole hookup with Niall Horan. 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

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Right here

0: If one of your bad habits is to be a procrastinator, I would suggest being the last day that you do that be today. Because we're giving you a chance to win an all-inclusive trip to Mexico, and we're giving away a trip every single day this week. So if you procrastinate, you are literally leaving a trip to Mexico on the table, and that is not winning, okay? 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
2: Accidents currently reported Broadway southbound at 33rd Street in Edmond and I-44 westbound at Southwest 149th. Also be aware of slowdowns at I-35 southbound at I-240 and I-44 westbound at I-40. That's your right now traffic. I'm Cameron Buchholz.
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2: Anne Hathaway was really hoping to do an episode of Hot Ones to promote her new movie Verity, but her doctor won't let her because she's pregnant. He told her that hot wings could send her into early labor. After making $26 million on Avengers Endgame Encore, sources say Marvel is now going to re-release Spider-Man Brand New Day with new footage. 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

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On a train.

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0: Joey, Heather, and Nugget would love to meet you tomorrow. If you want to meet them, they're going to be out live at Radiance Medical Aesthetics of Oklahoma from 4 to 6. A little Joey and Heather Morning Show 25th Anniversary t-shirt drop. Come get you some limited edition Joey and Heather tees. They're going to be out live once again at Radiance Medical Aesthetics of Oklahoma, 3308 Northwest 135th Street. You don't got to come in and get Botox or do anything. You just got to come in and say what up to the crew. And they're going to hook you up with tea while they last. They only got a limited number. So make sure you get out there, be on time. If not, stop by, take a picture, maybe bring them some ice cream. I don't know. Go enjoy that. But it's going down tomorrow, Wednesday. Radiance Medical Aesthetics of Oklahoma, the Joey and Heather Morning Show, and their 25th anniversary tees. One could be yours. 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We'll see you there tomorrow with Kiss FM.
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2: Accidents currently reported Broadway southbound at 33rd Street in Edmond and I-44 westbound at Southwest 149th. Also be aware of slowdowns at I-35 southbound at I-240 and I-44 westbound at I-40. That's your right now traffic. I'm Cameron Buchholz.
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0: mystical and magical luxury tropical getaways. 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And hopefully you have just about four people in your family. If not, someone's going to have to rock, paper, scissors or play a game of Monopoly or something to see who gets to go and who gets to stay home and watch the dog. But you do what you got to do there. One way or another, though, we have a Dreams Resorts and Spa getaway all-inclusive trip for four days, three nights. And you can do the hookup with airfare and your choice at one of these 16 Dreams Resorts and Spas all throughout Mexico. 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
2: 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Accidents currently reported: Walker at Southwest 89th, Air Depot at Southwest 74th, Santa Fe at Northwest 164th, Douglas at I-40, and I-44 westbound at Southwest 149th. That caused significant delays back up to I-240. Also slowdowns at I-35 between I-40 and I-240 and I-40 westbound approaching I-44. That's your Right Now Traffic. I'm Cameron Buchholz.
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2: Rod Stewart is retiring from touring after 60 years on the road. 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

0: 99 Kiss FM with Harry Styles. 99KissFM.com, streaming all your favorite music, plus giving you a chance to get qualified to go see Harry's former bandmate from One Direction, Niall Horan, going to be taking his dinner party live across the U.S., and we figured you want to make a little reservation. Go have some dinner. Be fun, right? Save you a seat at the table. One winner is going to score a trip for two to the U.S. tour stop of your choice, including flights, hotel stay, got tickets for you, plus exclusive access to the dinner party VIP lounge, which sounds nice and fancy. 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
2: This look at right now traffic is sponsored by Buffalo Wild Wings. 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It's loaded with classic fan favorites like buffalo chips, mini corn dogs, hot barbecue, and more. So bring your crew and get back to real game days at Buffalo Wild Wings. Accidents currently reported: Walker at Southwest 89th, Air Depot at Southwest 74th, Santa Fe at Northwest 164th, Douglas at I-40, and I-44 westbound at Southwest 149th. That caused significant delays back up to I-240. Also, slowdowns at I-35 between I-40 and I-240 and I-40 westbound approaching I-44. That's your right now traffic. I'm Cameron Buchholz.
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0: It's your boy Bobby Kidd in studio, making room for Andre after 7 o'clock. Before I get up out of here, though, got that new Taylor, Patient Zero, coming up. Olivia Dean on the way for you. Somber coming up, who's going to be live at the Paycom Center just a few weeks. We're about 2.5 weeks away from that show. 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Also, the Jonas Brothers going to be live in November. Ticket info for that show as well. Plus, Hillary Duff, her tickets go on sale for the BOK Center in Tulsa for the following November 2027. 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
2: 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Accidents currently reported: Walker at Southwest 89th, Air Depot at Southwest 74th, Santa Fe at Northwest 164th, Douglas at I-40, and I-44 westbound at Southwest 149th. That caused significant delays back up to I-240. Also, slowdowns at I-35 between I-40 and I-240 and I-40 westbound approaching I-44. That's your right now traffic. I'm Cameron Buchholz.
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